radio, televisión, digital, internet, fibra, wifi. 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I know you moved on to someone new. Hope life is beautiful. You were the light for me to find my truth. I just wanna say thank

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And every once in a while, I start texting, write a paragraph, but then I delete the message. Think about you like a pastime. 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

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Yeah, this is how I roll. Animal print pants out control. It's Red Bull with the

Nobody gets an easy ride. 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But there's wisdom in the fire, and every moment is an opportunity. 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

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Sit here counting on my mention, got me trapped in this dimension.

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3: We were strangers at the bar, they were playing Wonderwall. 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

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I pimp to the beat, walking down the street in my new the freak. 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Animal print pants out control. It's Red Bull with the big.